say so. That's the brand new song we debuted last night from Dan and Shay, moving up one spot to number 7. It's Say So. And then number 6, also moving up one, John Party, Boots Off on the BFRE.

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These two are the biggest names going, and they've got a hit together. It's Ella Langley and Morgan Wallen with

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Langley on 99.9 WFRE and her latest Be Her. I remember when I was growing up, I wanted to be my mother. She would take me on to work with her. She was a nurse, so I would get to go to the hospital and see kind of the behind-the-scenes work. Never in the, you know, the really off-limits areas that you had to be an actual nurse to go in. But I got to see a lot of, you know, nurse-related stuff and medical stuff. So much so that I wanted to not only be her, I wanted to go into the medical field, and almost did. Up until a certain point, I was on my way to med school at that point. Wanted to be her. But what if you could make mom want to be you? Now, back on April 23rd, it was

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1: Ms. Pac-Man is back. 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

0: due to health concerns and legality. What controversial ingredient is no longer a part of the original Coca-Cola formula, though it was for a long time, and honestly, I think we deserve it to be brought back. Think you know what we're talking about? Be the first correct caller now. 301-695-9373. 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
1: Accident in Myersville 70 eastbound by 17 in the clearing stages, but we're still seeing some slowing from South Mountain getting in towards Myersville. A lot of people out of Washington County using 40 eastbound as an alternate, so lots of stop-and-go activity through Boonesboro by Route 66. 270 southbound, minor delays through Hyattstown, Germantown to Gaithersburg, but pretty jammed up. 370 to the Capitol Beltway, long-standing accident by Tuckerman Lane continues to block the left lane. Now, 15 southbound, we're seeing some minor slowing as you're coming out of Pointer Rocks, getting into Loudoun County. 340 is steady, Charlestown to Frederick. Diana Gibson, WFRE Traffic.
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Kane Brown's latest woman on 99.9 WFRE with Andy and Emma in the morning. Emma J out today. She's going to be in a little bit later on, but she's going to have to be here late tonight. So we're letting her take the morning off heading into a Friday. As you head into the weekend, maybe you're planning to do something special, to do something fun. Maybe you're like Hall of Fame Orioles retired pitcher Jim Palmer, who may be planning to eat more chicken wings now that he knows how awesome they are after being alive and on this earth for 80 years. Turns out he admitted he had never, ever

it back. Here's another free country throwback, sponsored by Easter Day Wilson Water Service. 99.9 WFRE.

0: It's Friday, and you know what that means. It's Free Lunch Friday here at WFRE. 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

The 40 Fun Center's 90s at noon. It's Diana Gibson right after Tracy Lawrence. We're going to hear from Andy Webb. He's at the Spring Creek Festival on West 7th Street in Frederick.

for better weather to A, round out the work week, and B, kick it off by having lunch with us today here at St. Peter and Paul Greek Orthodox Church. Why? Because it is the annual Frederick Greek Festival. I'm Andy Webb, waiting for you to come join me for lunch here today. I've met so many great people that literally said I had to come by and try all of this delicious food. Now, when you first walk in, you'll see the sandwiches tent, you know, the chicken pitas, the gyros, the shish kebabs and stuff. But also, they've got more than that. They've got sampler platters. They've got combination platters. They've got Athenian chicken, lamb shank, a dish called pasticcio, which looks amazing. It's pasta with meat sauce topped with bechamel sauce. My daughter's really looking forward to these Greek meatballs, the souzoukakia. There's lots and lots to choose from. Of course, the gyro truck is here. You can come by and get some souvlaki, the delicious homemade pastries as well, like baklava and more. You don't want to miss it. It's going on until 8 p.m. today, then again 11 to 8 tomorrow and 11 to 6 on Sunday. But today, in my opinion, is the best day to come out and have lunch with us. Why? Because we're here. We've got Maryland Lottery scratch-off tickets. We've got Fourth Dimension Fun Center gift cards and more. But you got to come see us today at St. Peter and Paul Greek Orthodox Church during the Frederick Greek Festival, the once-a-year party where I'm Andy Webb.

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0: Hey, hey, it's Andy Webb. We are live at the once-a-year Frederick Greek Festival. We are at 920 West 7th Street, and we're going to be here until 2 o'clock today. So, literally, this is my last hour, my last opportunity to convince you just how amazing this is. And I'm calling in the big guns to help me out. You may have heard her with Emma and I yesterday, but Katie Perkis is here joining me again. You are obviously the co-chair, so you got to be here. You're working, you're grinding. And trust me, if I had to work here, I don't know how much work I'd get done. I would be eating all the time. I'd be dancing. I'd be doing all sorts of things. Do you ever find yourself straying from work and just having fun?
1: Oh, absolutely. I think this is a job that is only fun. So, you know, we're running around and we're saying hi to everybody, and it's a fabulous vibe and community of people, so it's never work when you're at the Greek Festival.
0: So this is my first time here. You know, Tom Whalen has always been the one that gets to come out. This is my first one, so I know the foods I want. I know that kind of stuff. I know the drinks. But some of the things that other people might know if it's there or not know it is, like, so there's the Agora Marketplace. You can do shopping. There's lots of cool stuff to buy. Where do they find that when they get here?
1: So when you get in here, you come in through our entrance, and you go right into our church and down the stairs into our social hall, and you can find our Agora Marketplace with all of our shops, our olive oil straight from Greece, and our wonderful Philippikos ladies who sell every pastry from Greece you can imagine.
0: I can't wait. I got to go over and get the loukoumatis because they just made some fresh ones. So I'm going to do that. I hope you'll come and have lunch with me and Katie. We're going to be here. She's going to be here today, tomorrow, and Sunday. We're here until 2 o'clock, but things are going until 8 p.m. tonight.
1: That's correct.
0: 920 West 7th Street in Frederick. It's the Frederick Greek Festival going on once a year, and it's happening now. I'm Andy Webb.

0: You need to put your boots on and get on over here to 920 West 7th Street here in Frederick, better known as St. Peter and Paul Greek Orthodox Church. This is where it's all happening today, tomorrow, and on Sunday. It is the once-a-year Greek Festival. The authentic sounds and smells and tastes and vibes of Greece are right here in one place. You can come by and taste them and see them and hear them and smell them for yourself. You can listen to and watch live Greek music and dancing. That'll be going on throughout. Sample the wares at the Taverna. Yes, adult beverages of the Greek variety. They've also got the Agora Marketplace down in the basement of the church. You don't want to miss out on that. And, of course, all the food, the amazing chicken pitas, the shish kebabs, the Greek salad as well, the gyros, and, of course, the souvlaki, the spanakopita, the pasticcio, which is my favorite, the souzoukakia, and all the, the loukoumades. They literally just made a first batch of those. Come by and try it all for yourself from the baked goods and more. It's all here waiting for you. We're here until 2 o'clock today, but it's open until 8 p.m. tonight. Going on again 11 to 8 tomorrow, and then on Sunday 11 to 6. But it all ends on Sunday, so get out here today. Today, now is the time. Come join us at the St. Peter and Paul Greek Orthodox Church Frederick Greek Festival. Until 2, I'm Andy Webb.
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Luke Combs up for several ACM awards, including Entertainer of the Year, Male Artist of the Year. Here's Sleepless in a Hotel Room on WFRE.

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0: Northbound from the exit for 85 all the way up to West Patrick Street, you're going to see slow traffic, and 26 down to West Patrick, slow as well.
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4: 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When West Virginia banned abortions, David Trone personally paid out of his own pocket to help fund a new women's health clinic so women there and in Western Maryland could have somewhere to go. In Congress, he's compiled a 100% voting record on women's reproductive rights, pushed the Paycheck Fairness Act through the House to ensure equal pay for equal work, and is fighting to term limit the Trump-stacked Supreme Court that keeps ripping away more and more of our basic rights and forcing us back to the front lines. David will continue to stand on the side of women, no matter which side of the state line we happen to live on.
5: I'm David Trone, and I approve this message.
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9: From the WFRE Trick Trucks and Cars Weather Center forecast for the rest of tonight, mostly cloudy, maybe a slight chance of rain overnight, low down to 50 for tomorrow, showers likely, and a high of 72. Then tomorrow night, mostly clear, low down to 52. It is partly sunny, 65 right now, and this is Old Dominion.

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